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Putting on the Ritz.

Radio Burgenland. Wir spielen Ihre Lieblingshits. Shania Twain. That don't impress me much. So you got the looks, but have you got the touch? Supertramp. Und den besten Austropop. Radio Burgenland, da spielt die

Perhaps, perhaps, perhaps, perhaps, perhaps, perhaps, perhaps, perhaps. Perhaps.

Throughout history, there have been many songs written about the Eternal Triangle. This next one tells the story of a Mr. Grayson, a beautiful woman, and a condemned man named Tom Dooley. When the sun rises tomorrow, Tom Dooley must hang.